Hate how you look. Moving on. Not necessarily throwing shade as much as it's just bittersweet. Like, man, she looks so good in love. And, you know, like a modern day George Strait there. It's Josh Ross.

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That's Morgan Wallen with Don't Lee. I'm Rich Krieger. Coming up, the Chicks celebrating the 20th anniversary of their album, Taking the Long Way. Right now, here's Dan and Shay.

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around midnight. He took his lucky fence pliers and a mag light. He cut the fence out. He stuck on in. One whistle in the wind and that buckskin, he came running.

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Are you feeling country all over? Well, you better be. Otherwise, we're not doing our job. You're home in the country. KAAN. Bethany.

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And do you happen to have $1 million handy that you don't need? Because I have just the thing you could buy. And if you do, I want to see it. I'll tell you about it coming up.

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1: He was inspired to write it after he could not get his boots off of his sweaty feet after a show. That's what made him think to write this song. That's John Pardee.

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Personally, I'm in favor of celebrating this holiday. I'll tell you about it coming up.

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Well, you better be. Otherwise, we're not doing our job. 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KAAN. 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

0: 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It's Cody Johnson.
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And something highly amusing has happened. I'll tell you about it coming up.

somehow, some way. We was falling fast, we was jumping in. Blue jean halo hanging off a limb. Two American kids, just like them. Every time we play, and it blew us away.

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